0: It sounds like he smokes cigarettes. Live line, my name is Mason. Thank you for being here tonight. Tomorrow's our party songs weekend show with all those crazy songs from the past and get you in the good mood as we head up towards summertime. And then 1 week from tomorrow, the guy who you just heard, Malcolm Todd, is our special guest. He'll be calling in to talk about that song, Earrings, which is one of the biggest in the world. Meanwhile, Secret Sound. We're going to do a little contest. Give something away if you can be first to call us correctly identifying what the sound is. Now, this is the same one from last night. We played it 2 hours in a row, and everybody was guessing it's a ratchet, it's a screwdriver, it's something electric. Nothing like that. Listen closely, though. Couple more times. If you know what that is, call now and win. 85-LIVELINE. That's 85-LIVELINE.
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1: Yeah.
0: And that's realer than real deal, holy fear.

0: the songs that people are requesting tonight are really, really good. Later on, we are going to do an hour of your throwbacks. So stay here. My name is Mason. This is Live Line. And now,
1: Secret Sound.
0: Your chance to win something if you are first to call us correctly identifying what this is. We'll give you some clues. We recorded it outdoors. It is something on something. And we'll even tell you this. It's a tool. It's not a ratchet. And it doesn't even matter what it is. We just want to know what we're doing. So call up right now and tell us. It's an action. 85-LIVE-LINE right now. That's 85-LIVE-LINE.
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I'm doing things they ain't seen before. 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
2: Yes, and it wouldn't be Donut Day without getting some audio from our very own Homer Simpson in there, right?
11: Ooh, donuts.
2: Loves him some donuts. Good morning, Vic. Happy Friday.
12: Happy Friday to you, Colton. And we're talking all things donuts here throughout the show. Did you have a good Thursday?
2: Yeah, I did. Yeah, I played a little bit of golf last night. So I got some, it's got some holes in there. Golf is still probably not where I want it to be this summer, but that's a story for another day. We're still working on the swing.
12: Is Brooke good at golf?
2: She's the type where she doesn't want to finish a whole round of golf, but she'll play a couple of holes and do pretty good and then just sit in the cart and read on her phone. So we're still working on that. No, it's fun to go out. It was a beautiful night, kind of sticky. You know, the bugs are starting to come out, right? Because summertime's right around the corner. And I do love me some summer nights. It kind of reminds me of growing up on the farm a little bit. So,
12: you know, I think Rito passed the dirty old man baton to me.
2: Uh-oh.
12: Yeah.
2: Well, I'm not going to age you, but yeah.
12: You said some funny things.
2: Oh, sticky? That's what I just say when it's humid. Maybe that's a
12: sticky.
2: Kansas thing. Is that a Kansas thing?
12: No,
2: I feel like some Nebraskans
12: so.
2: Say that
12: yeah,
2: if it's humid,
12: sticky.
2: It's sticky. Okay. Your mind's just in a gutter on a Friday, but
12: you know, that word, it's almost classified in the same category as moist.
2: Ugh.
12: Sticky and moist.
2: I don't know. I think moist is way worse. I do not like the word moist.
12: Join the group chat if you're up right now. We want to say hi.
2: Yeah, I want to say hi. Just what you doing this morning. If you're on your way to work, text us and say, good morning, Bick and Colton.
12: 308-698-2106. Speaking of the text line, we have your Alex Warren keyword coming up next. Hits 106.

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0: Flashback
1: morning.
0: Friday.
1: That's right, Flashback Friday theme. Ariana Grande throughout the years. Thanks to everyone who voted. It's been another successful week of Flashback Friday.
0: That's right. So you're crowning, or we're crowning the winner. We're crowning the song. I don't know words.
1: It's Friday.
0: What, 7:45-ish?
1: 7:45 is when that winning song will be played that you chose.
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3: Omaha.
1: That's right. All you Peyton Manning fans know this one. Omaha. O-M-A-H-A. Holy cow. Let's try that again. O-M-A-H-A to 308-698-2106. Alex Warren Bick is coming to the CHI Health Center in Omaha on Friday, June 19th. Pair of tickets you could be winning. Just text us right now on the E-Titan text line.
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0: Getting us into the Friday feels, Bruno Mars, I Just Might, hits 106. Coming up next hour, we've been waiting for it. She blew up the internet.
1: She did earlier this week, and this big song dropped today, and I'm excited to give you guys a little preview into what's going on.
0: Yeah, I knew it. I knew you, the new Taylor Swift song, and we have that for you on a New Music Friday here in this next hour. Donut Day is today.
1: Everybody loves donuts.
0: We're going to talk more about your favorite and icky donut next after Noah Kahan's Stick Season.
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0: nobody knows where this conversation is going, including Bick and Colton.
1: That's true. Hits 106 Mornings with Bick and Colton. Talking about donuts today.
2: That's right. Happy Friday, National Donut Day. And we want to know, you can only pick one. What's your first choice of donut and what's your last choice? This is a good one. We got a lot of great responses already, Bick.
1: Yeah, join the group chat on Facebook or on the text line 308-698-2106. Let's start with your first choice and last choice.
2: Oh, man. I think if I had to go with one donut that I could have first choice picks is a caramel Long John. I would say it would probably be mine, like caramel glazed Long John. And then my last choice, yeah, I don't know. Probably anything with, like, strawberry donuts. I'm not a fan of strawberry donuts. That's kind of where I'm going there.
1: Apple fritter, to me, is the king and queen of donuts. We all bow down to the apple fritter.
2: Apple fritter.
1: Yes. I love that donut.
2: I want to take mine back. I said caramel Long John. I meant to say maple Long John. I was actually reading one of the comments here from Carrie, and she said caramel frosting, so caramel was in my mind. Mm. Maple Long John. I've never had a caramel Long John in my life, so people were probably like, what kind of donuts is Colton eating? So maple Long John's my go-to.
1: Okay, I do not like anything that has... So if it's a long... Well, one, I don't like Long Johns. Two, if the donut is cream-filled, yes, jelly-filled, yes, any kind of filling, ugh.
2: I'm the same way. No filled donuts are the best, but the maple topping is just so good.
1: Della, I see here on Facebook, she says her first choice is maple, last choice is chocolate.
2: Yeah, chocolate donuts, I also am not a big fan on those.
1: They can they can have that chemical-y taste. Yeah.
2: Chemical-y taste, huh? Rosemary says peanut butter Long John would be her go-to, and the last one for her would be a maple Long John with bacon sprinkled on top.
1: Oh, see, now, maybe there's a little bit of an exception to the rule. I mean, you put bacon on anything, it should be good.
2: On a donut, though, I kind of agree with her. I think bacon sprinkled is just not a go for me.
1: Samantha says bear claw is her first choice. Crushed peanut cake donut from Daylight Donuts. Awesome.
2: All right, I love that.
1: Let's see. Ken says the glazed donut is Ken's first choice. Chocolate is the last. Let's do one more.
2: How about Jenna here? Gave us just one answer, so I think it's up to us to decide if it's her first choice or her last choice. Peanut butter frosting on a yeasted ring donut. You think that's her first choice or her last choice?
1: Last choice.
2: Okay. I was also going to go last choice. So join the group chat. Friday is National Donut Day. Well, that's today. So make sure to hit us up. Facebook X, it's 106 KQKY and the E-Tide text line.
0: We had a meeting about a new show. It somehow ended with mozzarella sticks. And they were good. Hits 106. 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
1: O-M-A-H-A, in case you missed it, that's your Alex Warren keyword.
0: Yep, because he's coming to CHI Health Center in Omaha Friday, June 19th, and we've got a pair of tickets. You could be winning.
1: Woo! We have your gossip news here next after Olivia Rodrigo dropped dead.
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1: 641, and we have some late-breaking news here. Sad news from Hollywood. Veteran character actor James Handy. Did you hear about this?
2: I haven't, no.
1: Best known for his roles in Top Gun Maverick, Jumanji, and dozens of TV shows, has died at the age of 81. Police say Handy was found with multiple stab wounds outside his California home Wednesday morning. Authorities have arrested 44-year-old Michael Gledhill, identified as the son of Handy's girlfriend, on suspicion of murder. Handy appeared in film, TV shows for more than four decades and was a very familiar face to audiences, even if they didn't know his name per se. So, ongoing investigation, but tragic.
2: Yeah, thoughts and prayers go out to his family with that tragic event and stuff you just never like to hear, right, when it comes to the breaking news stories. Hey, Forbes 2026 list of America's richest self-made women includes some top names. Oprah Winfrey, $3.4 billion. Woo! Taylor Swift, hey, New Music Friday, Taylor Swift, $2 billion. Kim Kardashian is $1.9 billion. The founder of BET, Sheila Johnson, $1.2 billion. And then a tie is Rihanna and Beyonce, two really, really successful artists, $1 billion for America's richest self-made women. Well done, women.
1: Yes, go ladies.
2: Go ladies, go, yes.
1: Yeah, or I shouldn't say ladies, go women.
2: Go women.
1: Women.
2: Women.
1: Women.
2: Yes.
1: Women. Women. Women.
2: It's speaking. A fun word to say, actually. Women.
1: Women. Women. Speaking of women. Can you kiss me more? We're so young, boy. We ain't got nothing to lose. Uh-oh. Do you follow Doja Cat on social media?
2: I love Doja Cat. Yeah. She's... She's kind of wild on social media. She said some things.
1: Yes, if you want entertainment, free entertainment, Doja is she's the woman for you. So don't be surprised if Doja's Twitter account is suspended. I haven't checked it yet, but apparently she may have lost her Twitter account for going off on Elon.
2: Oh.
1: Of course, the platform is X. We still call it Twitter. She said some things that aren't radio friendly, but I can see the tweet, and it's from a while back, but you know.
2: Hey, I'm looking at it at 6:44 on a

0: Friday, Doja Cat's Twitter account is still here, so
1: okay.
0: It hasn't been suspended yet.
1: Okay. I wonder if she can help me get my Twitter account back.
0: Maybe she can get you some more followers.
1: Oh gosh. I don't know if I want... Imagine Doja Cat retweeting us. That would be cool for a second, and then I would want to run and hide. That's too much.
0: We do need an update, though. A weekly update. How is the new Twitter account following going?
1: Oh
0: is
1: gosh.
0: It growing slowly?
1: Well, okay.
0: Because what? It would have been last week at this time that you mentioned your Twitter account being new and you needed new followers.
1: Yeah, I had like 1,600. Now, keep in mind, I've had the Twitter account since like 2009,
0: mm-hmm.
1: back when it was like TikTok.
0: In its infant stages,
1: yeah.
0: Yes.
1: And now it's just for lurking and, you know, sports ball.
0: Yes, that's pretty much what mine is. It's mostly sports.
1: Right. And so the update is I created a new account. I told everyone that I could, like, hey, it's over here.
0: Mm-hmm.
1: Well, then after like dragging their feet... X finally got a hold of me.
0: Oh.
1: And so now I'm able to be back in the original account.
0: Oh, cool.
1: But now it's like, I don't want to tell everyone else, hey, just kidding. I'm back. I don't know what to do.
0: Don't worry about that account anymore. I'm back, baby. Yeah, the Vic is back.
1: X and Twitter, hot mess.
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6: A sergeant woman charged with sexual assaults of a minor in the care of the Youth Rehabilitation and Treatment Center in Kearney waived her right to a preliminary hearing. Tara Ross, 23, is charged with one count of second-degree sexual assault of a protected person. The case will be bound over to the Buffalo County District Court with an arraignment date set for July 17th at 9 a.m. Ross is the third former employee at Kearney's YRTC to have been arrested. Two other former employees, Katrina Fuchs and Martha Ruiz Palacios, face similar charges in Buffalo County related to sexual abuse allegations. The Kearney Police Department released their results of their Make It Click enforcement campaign. During that campaign from May 15th through the 31st, Kearney police officers worked an additional 40 and a half hours of traffic enforcement and made 508 traffic contacts. A total of 119 citations were issued, including 25 speeding citations, 7 reckless driving citations, 5 seatbelt citations, and 6 drivers were arrested for driving under the influence. The Railside District in Grand Island is now offering the Railside Passport, a downtown promotion to encourage residents and visitors to discover local businesses with one-time exclusive offers. The Passport will feature 31 participating businesses from the district. Sherry Sawinski, the executive director of the Railside District, talked about the creation of the Passport.
7: Well, I've had an idea for a Railside Passport for probably several years. 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
9: Coming up tomorrow at the University of Nebraska Kearney campus, Ron and Carol Cope Stadium, Foster Field will be the 68th annual Shrine Bowl Nebraska game. Kickoff is set for 4 p.m. Super regional rounds start today in the NCAA baseball tournament. Teams trying to punch their ticket to Omaha for the College World Series that starts on the 12th. Super regionals that start today, Cal Poly at West Virginia, Little Rock at Troy, USC goes to North Carolina, and Auburn hosts Ole Miss. Starting Saturday, Oklahoma at Kansas, St. John's at Alabama, Oregon at Texas, and Mississippi State at Georgia. And announced yesterday by the University of Nebraska, the Cornhusker men's basketball team will take on Missouri Saturday, December 12th at T-Mobile Center in Kansas City. That's a sports update. 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
10: Areas of dense fog this morning, clearing skies this afternoon. 88 expected for a Friday high with a light east-southeasterly wind. Chance of showers and thunderstorms tonight. Saturday, sunny and a high around 90. Sunday looks like mid-80s with a slight chance of storms. Monday, back in the upper 80s and 90s for Tuesday, Wednesday, and Thursday. That's the latest in Central Nebraska weather. I'm Brian Gallagher.

0: We're workshopping things live. So if this goes off the rails, you're officially part of the experiment. It's 106.
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2: Flashback Friday. Winning song will be played this hour. Stay tuned, members. Ariana Grande throughout the year.
1: And new Taylor Swift coming up here in like 10 minutes or so. Talking about donuts, baby.
2: Everybody loves some donuts. Where are we going for the best donut in Central Nebraska Tri-Cities? That's what we want to know on our Facebook, X106KQKY. A lot of great comments, and a lot of people are loving Delight Donut, Vic.
1: Okay, yeah. All right.
2: Have you had it, Delight Donut?
1: I have not. No, I have not had Delight Donut. And this is also an opportunity for you to shout out your business.
2: Yes.
1: So hop, yes. Join the group chat here on Facebook and tell us where the best place is. And also, I've been out of the Tri-Cities for a while, so I'm curious to know, where's a good place to go?
2: Vic's been in the Metro, and now he's back in the Tri-Cities.
1: Back in the grass?
2: Back in the grass, yeah. Oh, man. And Brandy said on her Facebook, Delight has her favorite peanut butter frosted cinnamon roll. So not necessarily a donut, but she is going with that shout-out on Delight Donut. So there you go. How about that?
1: With it being National Donut Day, the website Thrillist.com, they put out a rundown of the 24 classic donuts and rank them from best to worst. I have the top five here, and I do not agree with it.
2: Okay, what do you got?
1: Because this is supposed to be the best donut, because I consider it the best donut. It's the apple fritter coming in at number 5. What the heck? They classify it as the healthiest donut. I don't know about that.
2: Then it says do not fact check this, so I don't think it's true. I think that's just their opinion.
1: At number 4, according to Thrillist.com, according to the classic donuts, the raspberry jelly donut.
2: That's right. A sticky and wonderfully messy gift. There's that word sticky again for you.
1: Old fashioned. Oh, I love old fashions.
2: Old fashions are good.
1: Number 2 on this list, rainbow sparkles. Boring.
2: No, see, this is my thing. I don't think donuts need to have a bunch of sprinkles on them.
1: I agree.
2: I honestly, the glaze is just enough for me.
1: Speaking of, coming in at number 1 on this list, according to all these smarty pants.
2: That's right. It's the glaze round, the one that we all know and love, the pinnacle of donuts everywhere. I agree. It's never going to get knocked off. Except for Bix apple fritter. It might get knocked off.
1: Yes, right. Apple fritter's number 1. You gonna fight me, bro?
2: I'm not gonna fight you, no. It's Friday morning.
1: I haven't got
2: my lift in yet, bro.
1: Have you seen me? I'm squishy. I'm a marshmallow. I can't fight.
2: Squishy.
1: Join the group chat, Facebook, and on the text line, eTitan text line 308-698-2106. As mentioned, new Taylor Swift coming up. Hits 106.

0: New Music Friday hits 106, fresh from Taylor Swift. I knew it. I knew you. What'd you think, Colton?
1: Oh, man, I liked it. You know, like you said, it's going back to kind of her country roots. And that's actually where I kind of started knowing Taylor Swift was during her country music days.
0: So absolutely.
1: It's awesome to see that. And that's going to be part of the Toy Story 5 soundtrack, everyone.
0: Hits 106 Mornings with Bick and Colton. 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And she's getting into the nostalgic feels. Mm-hmm. She posted on Instagram a photo of her, of a baby Taylor, rocking a red cowboy hat, which fittingly enough is like a tip of the hat to Jesse.
1: Ooh, so it's a cowgirl hat.
0: Cowgirl hat, yes. Wait, what did I say?
1: Cowboy.
0: I'm sorry. Cowgirl hat. Cowgirl hat. There is a difference. The Instagram post, pretty cute of baby Tay. We're going to play it throughout the morning, and if you love it, tell us that you love it. Exactly. If you don't love it, tell us that you don't love it. You can join the group chat on the E-Titan text line.
1: 308-698-2106. That is Taylor Swift's new song, going to be part of the Toy Story 5 soundtrack.
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1: Flashback Friday winning song is going to be coming up. Ariana Grande throughout the year, so stay tuned for that.
0: And I'm going to get on out of here because I'm going to be on location. I wonder if they're going to have donuts over at the hospital.
1: It is going to be breakfast, so I hope for your sake they do.
2: Because, hey, I'm hungry.
1: No, that's not what I meant. I'm just saying it's National Donut Day.
0: Whatever. It's a fat joke. It's 106 Mornings. We'll be right back.
1: I would never.
3: 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Bick and Colton. It's 106.
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0: 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Or just two guys talking in circles?
1: Anyways, here's Bick and Colton. It's 106.
2: And good morning, happy Friday. We've got your stupid news. Just Colton here, Bick's on location today. And someone asked online, what was ruined because too many people discovered it? A lot of great answers the internet provided, including farmers markets was also on there for similar reasons as food trucks, because they all became more expensive. We also got local craft fairs, and one of my favorites that I've used a lot, Airbnb. It exploded and destroyed the long-term rental market, which I definitely agree with. So what was ruined because too many people discovered it? I want you to join the group chat, 308-698-2106, and let me know what your answer would be. And then new research says that the average age when people start to plan their social calendars around their sleep schedule is about 32. Now, I know Bick's not here, but I'm going to go ahead and age him real quick. 32, a little bit younger than Bick. People are likely to turn down plans if they begin after 9 p.m. or before 7:36 a.m. Now, I'm 26, and I agree more with this here than I do with the people that are 32. New research says that the average age when people start to plan their social calendars around their sleep schedule is 32. So if you think that you're too old to get out there, well, don't worry. 32 is that age. There's your stupid news, and we're going to have more with Bick on location with Hits 106.

0: Good morning. It's Vic on location here, and this is a pretty special day because we're over here at the Good Samaritan Hospital here in Kearney for a really great drive-through breakfast with the Nebraska Cancer Specialist. I got Paula and John. John, you're a pharmacist with Nebraska Cancer Specialist. This has got to be a special day for you and for everyone.
1: It is, and we got great weather.
0: So yeah, I know. A little foggy, so be, you know, come in slow. Don't come in hot. But we do have some hot breakfasts ready for those who have battled with cancer or are have somehow associated with someone who's been through it.
1: That's right. We got Hy-Vee catering for us. Thanks, Hy-Vee. We have some bacon breakfast sandwiches or sausage breakfast sandwiches. And Paula's here with a smile ready to serve you.
0: She's ready. She's ready. She's cooking. Is this your first time, Paula?
2: The first time at the Survivor Breakfast, yes.
0: Okay. Well, we are opening up here at 7:30. We go until 9 o'clock. You can find us over here at the Good Samaritan Hospital in the if you come through the West Tower entryway, you'll see the Hits 106 live ride. Again, going on from 7:30 until 9. Come out here, get a hot breakfast as we honor those who've gone through cancer, as tomorrow is National Cancer Survivors Day. We are here until 9 o'clock. It's Bic on location.
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0: And that was your three-song mix. The Way featuring Mac Miller, Problem featuring Iggy Azalea, and Thank You Next. 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

Good morning, it's Vic on location here at the CHI Good Samaritan Hospital. Tomorrow is National Cancer Survivors Day, and what we're doing here over at the Good Sam Hospital and over in Grand Island at St. Francis is we are giving you a free drive-through breakfast now until 9 o'clock this morning. And with National Cancer Survivors Day tomorrow, we're just honoring every survivor and thanking the people who helped them through the journey. So family, friends, caregivers, nurses, physicians, healthcare teams.

0: And this is a warm breakfast provided by Hy-Vee. I have John and Paula. John, how many years have you been associated with the drive-thru breakfast?
1: Since the inception. I was voluntold that I get to help. So,
0: voluntold, yeah. I love it.
1: No, I love doing it. I love giving back. I love seeing the faces. And I don't know how many years we've been doing it, but this is our second or third year here in Kearney. And we just love seeing these people and giving something back. So.
0: Absolutely. So John, he's a pharmacist. He's with the Nebraska Cancer Specialists, and we want to give you a warm breakfast. So come out here. We're here till 9 o'clock in Kearney. Just come through the West Tower entryway. If you're heading northbound, you'll see the Hits 106 Live Ride, and we're here celebrating and honoring all of those who've gone through the fight. It's Vic on location.
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10: The Buffalo County Sheriff's Office is asking for the public's assistance in locating Dustin Kyle Williamson. Williamson is a registered sex offender and has 4 felony bench warrants for failing to appear and skipping bail on 4 separate sex offender registry cases. Williamson, last reported to the registry, is transient and his current whereabouts are unknown. Williamson is associated with a beige 2003 Chevrolet Impala in poor condition. The vehicle may at least have 1 broken window, a missing passenger side front hubcap, and was last known to display Sierra Auto Sale paper tags instead of license plates. Williamson may alter his appearance and has been known to shave his head and change his facial hair. Anyone with information is asked to contact the Buffalo County Sheriff's Office at 308-236-8555. The Hastings Police Department recently participated in the National Highway Traffic Safety Administration's annual Make It Click campaign. Conducted May 15th through the 31st, officers worked an additional 58 and a half hours of overtime, which resulted in 128 citations being issued for various traffic and criminal offenses. Throughout the enforcement period, officers proactively monitored traffic violations and educated motorists on the importance of wearing seatbelts. UNK's Grow with the Good Life Career Fair met on Wednesday to help meet the concerns of employers across the state who can't find enough workers. Brooke Invick, the dean of University of Nebraska College of Business and Technology, said that she's been hearing complaints from employers for years that they don't graduate enough students to fill all positions. This is where the idea for the career fair came from.
11: Our mission statement is about providing career-focused programs for students in regional economic development. And I can't think of anything else that fulfills that more than this does, because it gets the Nebraska kids here, and we are able to provide the education they need for the industry partners that we have.
10: The Grow with the Good Life program is also to help the anxiety of junior and senior students who don't know what they want to do after they graduate by bringing employers into the classrooms for freshman and sophomore classes. ALS in the Heartland will be holding the Tri-Cities Area Walk in Grand Island on Sunday from 1 to 3 at Sucks Lake Park. The event will be a walk around the park with signs for people who have either passed from or are currently fighting ALS. Tammy Stalzer, the executive director of ALS in the Heartland, said that all proceeds from the event will go towards helping people in the local area with ALS.
12: Say there might be rain, we will walk rain or shine because ALS never stops either.
10: Attendance of the event is free, but there will also be a raffle and an option for free will donation. ALS is a disease that affects how nerve cells communicate with muscles, leading to a loss in ability to use those muscles. That's a look at news headlines. I'm Trevor Bentley. For more, visit us online at CentralNebraskaToday.com.
13: Nebraska's Jay Sean Unger has been named one of 14 finalists for the 21st annual National Collegiate Baseball Writers Association Stopper of the Year Award, presented to the nation's top relief pitcher. The right-hander is fifth nationally with 13 saves this season, which is tied for third most in a season by a Husker pitcher in program history. Along with the 13 saves, Unger posted a 6-1 record and a 4.05 ERA in 40 innings across 25 relief appearances. Creighton Volleyball has added a 6'1" outside hitter, Mila Vlahovic, from Belgium. She turned 19 this year and will be a freshman this fall. Vlahovic starred for the Belgian national team at the Girls Under 19 World Championships in 2015. That's a sports update. For more, visit CentralNebraskaToday.com.
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6: Areas of dense fog this morning, clearing skies this afternoon. 88 expected for a Friday high with a light east-southeasterly wind. Chance of showers and thunderstorms tonight. Saturday, sunny and a high around 90. Sunday looks like mid-80s with a slight chance of storms. Monday, back in the upper 80s and 90s for Tuesday, Wednesday, and Thursday. That's the latest in Central Nebraska weather. I'm Brian Gallagher.

0: Come get your hot breakfast. Good morning. It's Bic. I'm broadcasting here over at the CHI Good Sam parking lot with the Nebraska Cancer Specialist, and I have Angie here. Good morning, Angie.
1: Good morning.
0: This is awesome. You know, tomorrow is National Cancer Survivors Day, and we all know someone who's gone through the battle. We all, I think, have a relation to seeing someone or being with them when they went through the hardest time of their life, and this is such a great event you guys are hosting today.
1: Yes, it is. We just like to support all of our cancer patients, cancer survivors, and just to give them a special treat that they all deserve.
0: So in the Tri-City area, Kearney and in Grand Island, we're giving you this warm breakfast. Shout out to Hy-Vee. We got egg sandwiches, we got bacon sandwiches, we got sausage sandwiches, and we also have treats for the doggos.
1: Yes, we do have furry friend biscuits to give out.
0: So, yes, there's some fog in the area. Please drive slow, but you can find us here until 9 o'clock. Again, this is Bic over at the Good Sam parking lot. If you want to get in through the drive-thru, you're going to get in out on your way. Come through, like, the West Tower entryway. And, of course, over in Grand Island, over at St. Francis, if you're over by, I think it's a Fadley. Is it Fadley, Angie?
1: Yes, Fadley Avenue in Grand Island at St. Francis.
0: All right, so come get your meal. It's Bic on location.

0: We're workshopping things live. So if this goes off the rails, you're officially part of the experiment. It's 106.
1: Yeah, welcome in Tri-Cities, 8 o'clock hour. Your chance to be winning Totally Tough Trivia is now. Come play 308-698-2106 on the phone line and the E-Titan text line. Colton hanging out with you here, and here's your question. Americans buy over 3 million boxes of this every year. What is it? 308-698-2106. One more time, the Totally Tough Trivia question. Americans buy over 3 million boxes of this every year. What is it? We've got a double prize for you. Amigos, King's Classic Free Meat Nacho, and 4 Nebraska Lottery Scratch Tickets. Come play Totally Tough Trivia with me. 308-698-2106 on the phone line and the E-Titan text line. Coming up this hour, we're going to be chatting more with Bick on location and a lot of great music. Let's get it started. Chris Brown featuring Bryson Tiller. It depends.

0: Come get your hot breakfast. Good morning. It's Vic. I'm broadcasting here over at the CHI Good Sam parking lot with the Nebraska Cancer Specialists, and I have Angie here. Good morning, Angie.
1: Good morning.
0: This is awesome. You know, tomorrow is National Cancer Survivors Day, and we all know someone who's gone through the battle. We all, I think, have a relation to seeing someone or being with them when they went through the hardest time of their life, and this is such a great event you guys are hosting today.
1: Yes, it is. We just like to support all of our cancer patients, cancer survivors, and just to give them a special treat that they all deserve.
0: So in the Tri-City area, Kearney and in Grand Island, we're giving you this warm breakfast. Shout out to Hy-Vee. We got egg sandwiches, we got bacon sandwiches, we got sausage sandwiches, and we also have treats for the doggos.
1: Yes, we do have furry friend biscuits to give out.
0: So, yes, there's some fog in the area. Please drive slow, but you can find us here until 9 o'clock. Again, this is Vic over at the Good Sam parking lot. If you want to get in through the drive-thru, you're going to get in out on your way. Come through, like, the West Tower entryway. And, of course, over in Grand Island, over at St. Francis, if you're over by, I think it's a Fadley. Is it Fadley, Angie?
1: Yes, Fadley Avenue in Grand Island at St. Francis.
0: All right, so come get your meal. It's Vic on location. 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
3: 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Colton hanging out in the studio. Vic is on location. So if you want a free breakfast, go ahead and go out and join him. He is at Good Samaritan Hospital in Kearney. He'll be there till 9. Your question for today, Americans buy over 3 million boxes of this every year. What is it? 308-698-2106. Deb on the E-Titan text line said tissues. Good guess, Deb, but that's not what we're looking for. Kimberly, this is also another good guess, said butter. Butter was what Kimberly of Grand Island guessed for Totally Tough Trivia today. And Marin from Grand Island is our winner when she said cereal. That's right, cereal was our winner for Totally Tough Trivia. Well done, Marin. Amigos Free Meat Nacho and 4 Nebraska Lottery Scratch tickets are coming your way. And you're a big winner from Hits 106.
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0: 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It's everywhere. Hey, it's Vic on location here at CHI Good Sam for National Cancer Survivors Day. That is tomorrow. I'm with John and Paula, and we love seeing the animals coming through the drive-thru, but we love also doing something so great for these people who've gone through the ultimate fight, right?
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0: We got some folks driving up right now. Good morning. How's it going? Woo! And so with our drive-through, we are giving you a hot meal, some breakfast sandwiches and some swag bags. And we're going till 9 o'clock, right?
7: Yes, 9 o'clock here at CHI Cancer Center in Kearney.
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0: You know, I can think of someone right now who I work with, who's gone through this. Shout out to Lisa. And we all know someone who's somehow connected to cancer. And so with tomorrow being National Cancer Survivors Day, this is our way of honoring all of you. And if you're a caregiver, if you're in the medical field, we are here for you until 9 o'clock. So come see us in Kearney, Grand Island. It's Bic on location.

0: Hey, it's Vic on location here at CHI Good Sam for National Cancer Survivors Day. That is tomorrow. I'm with John and Paula, and we love seeing the animals coming through the drive-thru, but we love also doing something so great for these people who've gone through the ultimate fight, right?
1: Yes. We want to make sure that we help support our patients and their families.
0: We got some folks driving up right now. Good morning. How's it going? Woo! And so with our drive-through, we are giving you a hot meal, some breakfast sandwiches and some swag bags. And we're going till 9 o'clock, right?
1: Yes, 9 o'clock here at CHI Cancer Center in Kearney.
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0: You know, I can think of someone right now who I work with who's gone through this. 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

0: Wrapping up our broadcast here over at the CHI Good Sam Hospital for an amazing event here, our drive-through breakfast with the Nebraska Cancer Specialist. We have Angie here. You know, we've seen some people come through, share their stories. You know, I lost my aunt and I lost my uncle to pancreatic cancer. They both passed a year and a half from each other. So we all have some kind of connection to cancer, and it sucks.
1: It really does. My dad is actually in remission right now from bladder cancer. So he does have Dr. Raymakers with Nebraska Cancer Specialist. So it is a blessing, you know, that when you see it from the inside, what our doctors and providers do for our patients.
0: Well, thank you for everything that you do and your team. And so tomorrow is National Cancer Survivors Day. So in honor of that, we are here giving you a delicious warm meal. Thanks to Hy-Vee. Come through our little drive-through setup here at the CHI Good Sam parking lot over in Grand Island at the St. Francis parking lot. You can find us there too. And we are just so grateful and thankful for all these. You guys are just the best, absolutely the best. And we're so thankful for all that you do. Angie, John, Paula, Vic, wrapping up our broadcast here.
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6: A sergeant woman charged with sexual assaults of a minor in the care of the Youth Rehabilitation and Treatment Center in Kearney waived her right to a preliminary hearing. Tara Ross, 23, is charged with one count of second-degree sexual assault of a protected person. The case will be bound over to the Buffalo County District Court with an arraignment date set for July 17th at 9 a.m. Ross is the third former employee at Kearney's YRTC to have been arrested. Two other former employees, Katrina Fuchs and Martha Ruiz Palacios, face similar charges in Buffalo County related to sexual abuse allegations. The Kearney Police Department released their results of their Make It Click enforcement campaign. During that campaign from May 15th through the 31st, Kearney police officers worked an additional 40 and a half hours of traffic enforcement and made 508 traffic contacts. A total of 119 citations were issued, including 25 speeding citations, 7 reckless driving citations, 5 seatbelt citations, and 6 drivers were arrested for driving under the influence. The Railside District in Grand Island is now offering the Railside Passport, a downtown promotion to encourage residents and visitors to discover local businesses with one-time exclusive offers. The Passport will feature 31 participating businesses from the district. Sherry Sawinski, the executive director of the Railside District, talked about the creation of the Passport.
7: Well, I've had an idea for a Railside Passport for probably several years. Just didn't have the people power and the time to get it all together. And finally this year, my assistant and I, Lori, we sat down and said, you know, let's see what we can do to make this happen.
6: The passports will be available on June 8th and can be found on arriverailside.com or featured businesses in Grand Island. The Central District Health Department would like to remind the community to stay safe regarding mosquitoes during the summer months as they can carry West Nile virus. Common symptoms include a fever with headache, body aches, joint pain, vomiting, diarrhea, or a rash. Elizabeth Perez, the environmental health specialist for the CDHD, talked about how to reduce mosquito population in your area.
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6: 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I'm Trevor Bentley. 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
9: Coming up tomorrow at the University of Nebraska Kearney campus, Ron and Carol Cope Stadium, Foster Field will be the 68th annual Shrine Bowl Nebraska game. Kickoff is set for 4 p.m. Super regional rounds start today in the NCAA baseball tournament. 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Super regionals that start today, Cal Poly at West Virginia, Little Rock at Troy, USC goes to North Carolina, and Auburn hosts Ole Miss. 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
10: Areas of dense fog this morning, clearing skies this afternoon. 88 expected for a Friday high with a light east-southeasterly wind. Chance of showers and thunderstorms tonight. Saturday, sunny and a high around 90. Sunday looks like mid-80s with a slight chance of storms. Monday, back in the upper 80s and 90s for Tuesday, Wednesday, and Thursday. That's the latest in Central Nebraska weather. I'm Brian Gallagher.

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1: Some take it black, some like cream. We prefer our coffee with a side of today's hit music. Good morning from Hits 106.

0: Morning, Hits 106. It's Colton here hanging out with you, and I've got Maddie from Premier Rental Purchase joining me. Happy Friday, Maddie. Good morning.
1: Good morning, Colton. Happy Friday.
0: Happy Friday to you. And Maddie, we talked a little bit about this off air, but it's National Donut Day. And I know you love your donuts because you always go and get some after we're done here on the show.
1: I do. I go to Dunkin' every Friday.
0: I love it. So make sure to enjoy those donuts and extra special since it's National Donut Day. 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Summer starts with just $10.
1: Yes, we are doing $10 down on all of your summer essentials as well as anything else in the store that you are needing. It's just going to be $10 to take it home today.
0: Hey, that's very simple. So make sure to check out that monthly promo, especially with Maddie here in Kearney. We also got the Father's Day giveaway. You can enter in store or on Facebook. And one winner from the Tri-Cities is going to receive a Pit Boss grill with, of course, that accessories package with it.
1: Yeah, I'm super excited about this. Honestly, I wish I could enter, but it's okay.
0: I know how you feel. There's some prizes here on the station where I'm like, I'd really love that.
1: We've given away like comedy tickets before stuff like that, and I'm like, dang. Well, I guess I can't. I mean, I could go buy one, I guess, but that's not the point of the giveaway part. It's a whole Pit Boss 850 pellet grill with Wi-Fi. It'll include a bag of pellets. It'll have a whole accessories package with like spatula, tongs, all of that. I'm pretty excited because I think the person that got it last year was, I can't remember if it was Kearney or who it was. I thought it was Kearney, but they were really excited.
0: Oh, I bet. Well, you just talked about Wi-Fi. I'm trying to think of 10 years ago in 2016, if someone would have told me, hey, your grill has Wi-Fi, I don't know what I would think.
1: Yeah, we have,
0: that's so cool.
1: The GE washer dryer set.
0: Yes.
1: And it actually has Ethernet ports in the back of it.
0: Yes, I remember you telling me that.
1: Those are so cool. It's crazy what people come up with nowadays.
0: Have to call your internet provider. Hey, can you hook up my washer and dryer, please? that's probably a new one. And then, of course, if you want to keep in the know, and Maddie does an absolute phenomenal job with this, you can follow them on Facebook for deals and special offers. So, Maddie, that's pretty much what we've got today. Is there anything else you want to talk about when it comes to Premier Rental Purchase?
1: No, I don't think so, but make sure that if you are following us on Facebook, you're keeping an eye out. We do have specific posts that have special offers for different bed sets or furniture or washer-dryer sets that won't be on our website, that won't be, you know, talked about on the radio. Just it's going to be, you gotta find them.
0: You got to find them. You got to check out the socials. Like I said, Maddie does an absolute phenomenal job with the Facebook. And that's Premier Rental Purchase. There are three locations. I knew I was going to get you.
1: You got me.
0: I did it on purpose. There are three locations. Kearney, Grand Island, Hastings. 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
1: The people you know and trust.
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1: Good morning.
0: Whew. A little tired.
1: Yeah, you ran back here.
0: Jaunting from the hospital to here. So this is a big deal. It's Taylor Swift, the Toy Story 5 movie coming out here, I think the 5th or the 19th. And this is an opportunity for you to jump in the group chat. She's going back to her country roots. We want to know how you feel about it. Do you like the song? Do you not like the song? We're playing it right now. It is called I Knew It, I Knew You.
1: That's right. 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

0: We're workshopping things live. So if this goes off the rails, you're officially part of the experiment. It's 106.
1: It's Bick and Colton live here at 9:30, 9:29 specifically. And Colton, are you familiar with Footloose?
2: Yeah, I remember watching it with my sisters growing up. They definitely loved and adored this movie. But now, we've got a musical coming to a place really close to us, Bick.
1: We do. Now, did you bring your dancing shoes this morning?
2: No. No dancing shoes. And if I did have dancing shoes on, this body doesn't dance.
1: That's right. You told me your hips.
2: My hips are stiff. Hips are stiff. Let's not talk about my hips, though, can we, please?
1: Yes, we can segue over to Jimmy and Vera. They have hips, and they move, and they got their dancing shoes. Good morning. We have the Crane River Theater Company here with us. Come up close to the mic, guys. How are you?
3: Good morning.
4: We are great.
1: Good. We are so grateful that you guys are here. And this is one thing that's so cool about Crane River Theater is we bring in talent all over the country, and you guys happen to be from the same town and didn't even know.
5: Well,
3: we did know. We didn't know we'd be here.
5: This is our first time working together, and it is wonderful. It's so, so cool. And we just happen to be playing, you know, the roles that fall in love with each other, so that's even greater.
1: Memphis is the city, and I actually have had the pleasure of being in Memphis before a couple of times. But the musical we're talking about here is Footloose, and let's get everyone a little warmed up here with the classic that is Kenny Loggins. So let's talk about the musical, guys. So, Jimmy, introduce your character to us.
5: Yeah, so my character is Willard Hewitt, and he is a simple country guy in the town of Beaumont. And he is in love with Rusty, but he is deathly afraid to talk to girls. And then Wren comes into town. He kind of breaks that hard exterior shell, and he kind of like opens up and becomes a lot more funny throughout the show, and you know, you get to see his personality bloom because he's kind of found a best friend, and so his character develops throughout, and then he eventually, you know, gets to be with Rusty, you know, after she kind of breaks that down from him.
1: So. And so Rusty's here. Vera, you're Rusty.
3: Yeah.
1: Explain the chemistry.
3: It's fiery hot. No, it seems they're sweet. Rusty's really like a romantic, and she just like wants Willard to be like sweet to her, and like literally that's it. And so they go on this journey throughout the show that is like super sweet to watch. I mean, and super sweet to do as well.
5: Yeah.
1: So this production coming up here at the Crane River Theater, when are the dates? When can we see you two have your romance on stage?
5: June 23rd through July 2nd. Plenty of shows to catch us.
2: Yeah, and I got a question for you guys here. You know, you said you were from Memphis, Tennessee. How long have you been in Kearney, like, for this production? How long has this thing been working behind the scenes?
3: We started on the 24th.
5: Yeah, I got
3: no,
5: in.
3: Or the 25th. We started the rehearsal on the 25th.
5: Was it?
3: Yeah.
5: I got in on the 23rd and then rehearsal the next day, so.
3: Yeah. Oh, maybe we did start on the 23rd.
5: It was, yeah. I think it was.
2: I didn't mean to rack your brains that much.
5: No, it's okay.
2: I just wanted to know what's the biggest difference, obviously there's a lot of them, between Memphis, Tennessee and Kearney, Nebraska.
5: I gotta be honest, the humidity is pretty the same. Like,
2: yes.
5: Like the bipolar weather is kind of the same, too. But this area, beautiful. So,
2: right,
5: you know,
2: I'm
5: not missing home too much, but because this area is pretty nice. But
3: yeah, it's just like small.
2: Yeah, that's what I was waiting
3: it's
2: for.
3: So small. Like, yep. This is like this. Like, this downtown is like the size of my neighborhood. Like,
2: that sounds about right. I was expecting small from Memphis, Tennessee to Kearney, Nebraska.
5: But it's a nice town in the middle of like nothing. Like,
2: yes, middle of nothing.
5: Like, 2 hours down a highway, then all of a sudden here's Kearney. And
3: I was driving here and I was like, where is anything? And suddenly there were like people.
1: We're the diamond in the rough.
2: Yeah, there's a good
1: the,
2: way to put it.
1: The musical Footloose, it's mostly based off of the original film, right?
3: Mm-hmm.
1: Okay. So, again, it's coming to a Crane River Theater near you, which is here in Kearney. Again, what are the dates?
5: June 23rd through July 2nd. You can get your tickets at cranerivertheater.org
3: or you can call the box office at 308-627-5796. And the show is at the Merriman.
1: At the Merriman.
3: At the Merriman.
1: At the Merriman. Thank you so much for that correction. Live radio. So we have Jimmy, we have Vera, and really quick, let's plug your socials so we can see what else you guys are up to, because you're not from here.
5: Yes, so you can find me on Facebook, Jimmy Rustenhaven, or on Insta, Jimmy Neutron Boy Genius.
2: Jimmy Neutron.
5: Yeah, I was happy to claim that one.
2: That's awesome.
1: And
2: I
1: yours,
2: Vera?
3: You can find me on Instagram at VeraABrown, and my website's also linked there, so you can look at that too.
4: Hey.
1: Love it. 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
4: Yeah.
1: Thank you all so much.
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0: up, AKA, we're gonna figure out our social cues.
1: Yeah, we are social cues. We're great at that, aren't we? We got a T-shirt winner announcement coming up.
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3: As someone who's not from Nebraska, I'm going to challenge you right now. 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
1: That's right. 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
1: Isabella's got herself some swag. What was that? It was Jingle Bells?
3: It's me just messing up. Anyways, good job, Isabella, and you could be the next winner. And all you have to do is what, Mr. Colton?
1: All you got to do is text us the keyword shirt to 308-698-2106. And another keyword is Omaha for Alex Warren tickets. Come to the CHI Health Center in Omaha. E-Titan text line. Hit us up.
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13: Areas of dense fog this morning. Clearing skies this afternoon. 88 expected for a Friday high with a light east-southeasterly wind. Chance of showers and thunderstorms tonight. Saturday, sunny and a high around 90. Sunday looks like mid-80s with a slight chance of storms. Monday, back in the upper 80s and 90s for Tuesday, Wednesday, and Thursday. That's the latest in Central Nebraska weather. I'm Brian Gallagher.

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1: Yes. Good morning, 954.
0: And Bic.
1: Oh, I thought you said your name first.
0: let's just address the text message.
1: Yes.
0: Let's address it now. Get straight to it.
1: I mean, it's been wearing on me ever since you've been back, Bic. And Doug. That's right. Doug from Kearney. Thanks for listening. He chimed in and said, hey, Colton, just letting you know that the faithful listeners consider you, quote unquote, the top dog of the morning show. Bic left us. He no longer has the top spot. I trust he realizes this, and his snarky comments to you are no longer going to be tolerated. He needs to recognize his role now.
0: That's fair. I did just leave.
1: I was just waiting for someone to agree with me on the text line. Doug, I just want you to know I'm going to screenshot your comment. I'm going to print it off and put it in our studio. And I'm going to look at it every morning for inspiration. Thank you so much.
0: And just so you know, Doug, thank you for the laugh.
1: That was awesome.
0: And I do know my role and spot.
1: Yeah, we had a lot of people text in, though, today to get in to win Alex Warren tickets.
0: Yeah.
1: Tara, Gray, Keegan, Catherine, everybody texted the keyword Omaha to 308-698-2106. Alex Warren coming to the CHI Health Center in Omaha on the 19th of June.
0: Doug, just for that funny comment, you should send us your information so I can send you some donuts.
1: Yes, there you go.
0: Because I literally was laughing my butt off because there's a lot of truth there. With it being National Donut Day, oh, people, who doesn't love a donut?
1: Everybody loves donuts. I mean, come on, what are we doing if you don't love donuts? Hey, we've got some great comments, though. First choice, last choice is our question. Hits 106 KKKY. Sue said glazed would be her first choice. Jelly-filled with a thumbs down is her last choice.
0: I agree.
1: And, yeah, Bix did say he agreed. We had Jenna say peanut butter frosting on a yeasted ring donut earlier. Della is saying maple slash chocolate. And we'll get one more in here. Kelly, first choice is maple honey bun. Last choice would be donuts with any sprinkles on.
0: We're all about promoting local. So we also have in the group chat here, where is the best place for a donut in central Nebraska?
1: That's a good question.
0: And if you are an owner of a local bakery or, you know, you just love a certain place, tag the business in the comments here on our Facebook page or shoot us a text message. Chassis says Delight Donuts in Hastings. Stacy says Paradise Donuts in GI. Chanda says the Sinclair gas station in Kearney.
1: Gas station donuts.
0: A lot of great options here. Let's see. Carrie says Super Saver. So thank you. Keep on keeping on with the comments there on our social media and with our E-Titan text line. What a week, man.
1: One week in the book of the morning show that doesn't even have a name, and half the time we don't even know what we're talking about.
0: It's 106. Bye. See you Monday.

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Should they dead that get no strings attached? 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They check.

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0: stock and light limited modified. 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
1: With a look at your forecast, I'm Alex Salmon for today. Cloudy, gradually becoming sunny with a high near 87. East winds 5 to 10. Tonight, a chance of showers before midnight. Partly cloudy with lows around 59. East winds around 5. Saturday, sunshine, highs near 91. Southeast winds 10 to 15. For Sunday, sunny skies around 86 for the high. Monday, near 88. And on Tuesday, temps around 94. For more, CentralNebraskaToday.com.

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Gracie Abrams hits 106. Nathan here on your beautiful Friday afternoon. And I've got a new keyword for Alex Warren tickets. Keyword today is Omaha at 308-698-2106 for a chance to grab two tickets for Alex Warren's concert June 19th. And we've got Olivia Rodrigo, Drop Dead.

0: It's Bick and Colton. 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
2: There are going to be tons of events all across Kearney this weekend, including the Merriman Performing Arts Center's Kickin' Bricks Art Festival from 9 to 5 p.m. tomorrow. And as a little added bonus, it is going to be a beautiful sunny day, so why not stop outside, check out some of the artwork from the creative people all across Kearney, and maybe a few from out of town. Who knows? You'll just have to stop in, check it out tomorrow, 9 to 5 p.m. at the Merriman Performing Arts Center in Kearney. 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

Sienna Spyro, such a great song. And did you know she just released a new video for her track, The Visitor? You can check it out on YouTube. And she summed it up pretty well on her Instagram. It's like passing through someone else's experience. Check out that new music video by her. Nathan here for Hits 106. Got The Weeknd and Daft Punk, I Feel It Coming.

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0: Club KQ, we have your winner of the sold-out pair of tickets for the Savannah Bananas. 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Your winner, Keisha W. of Alda. 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

Taylor Swift hits 106. Like I was saying, Carney has a lot of events this weekend. You got another one here. Today's at the Yanny Park tomorrow, 9 a.m. And they're going to be ending off the firework finale, so it should be a good time. We've got Teddy Swims, Mr. Know-It-All, hits 106.

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Speaking of summer, it is such beautiful weather for your Friday afternoon. 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
14: Taking a look at your forecast for tonight, partly cloudy skies, a low of 63. There is a 20% chance of showers and thunderstorms before 4 a.m. Light winds at about 5 miles per hour. Tomorrow, Saturday, mostly sunny skies, a high near 90. East-southeast winds as high as 20. And for Saturday night, partly cloudy skies, a low of 65. South winds as high as 20 miles per hour. That's your CentralNebraskaToday.com weather forecast.

on Hits 106, and we've got a new contest launching on Monday. It is a new food truck contest. Bick and Colton will have all your details Monday morning. Tune in, check it out. And we've got Lauv, I Like Me Better, on Hits 106.

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17: Taking a look at your forecast for tonight, partly cloudy skies, a low of 63. There is a 20% chance of showers and thunderstorms before 4 a.m. Light winds at about 5 miles per hour. Tomorrow, Saturday, mostly sunny skies, a high near 90. East-southeast winds as high as 20. And for Saturday night, partly cloudy skies, a low of 65. South winds as high as 20 miles per hour. That's your CentralNebraskaToday.com weather forecast.

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Montero by Lil Nas X, and that'll do it for me today. I will be back in again tomorrow, but Mason Kelton live line going to be coming in shortly. Here's Olivia Rodrigo, Drop Dead on Hits 106.

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It's so easy.

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